0: Leanne Rimes, Can't Fight the Moonlight from the year 2000. It is Magic Radio. Miri Green here. Gok and Harriet are back on Magic Radio on Monday morning. They'll be telling you who has won their own boy band summer radio show. 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Right now, it's Spandau Ballet.
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If you like the more relaxing sound, music-wise, then why not have a listen to Mellow Magic? It has the best variety of relaxing classics. And Alice Arnold, she's got a gorgeous voice. She will be there at 8 o'clock this morning with the perfect soundtrack of heavenly songs, perfect for that morning lazy brunch or breakfast in bed or cup of tea while you read the newspaper. Don't miss that. Mellow Magic for a more easygoing Sunday morning at 8 o'clock with Alice Arnold this morning. It is Miri Green here on Magic Radio right now with a bit something a bit more upbeat. Just a tad.

0: The Look of Love from ABC on Magic Radio. It's Miri Green here. I'm here every weekend at midnight till 3 a.m, just keeping you going, whether it's a night shift, whether you're just staying up revising, cramming for those exams. We've got Mariah Carey's Without You next, and Trains Drive By before 2.
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Forget Me from Lewis Capaldi. It's Magic Radio. Good morning, Miri Green here. Now, take that. They've just done Coventry. They're on their way to Sunderland. Loads more dates coming up in their tour. And if you would like to win tickets to see them, you can as part of our Boy Band Summer. It continues next week on Magic Radio. You could be off to see McFly and Take That as part of Magic Radio's Got Your Tickets. You can listen when you wake up with Gok and Harriet, and then when you go home with Tom and Kat. Here they are with Lulu.

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Roxette on Magic Radio. Good morning, it is Miri Green here, keeping you company on Magic Radio through the night. Are you on the job? Are you on the sofa? Are you on the road? You are so welcome here. 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Did you listen to Magic Soul lately over the gorgeous weather that we had last week? Well, if you didn't, I don't know what you're doing with yourself, because it's really good music for when the sun comes out. And actually, Lamar will be here later this evening on Magic Radio with an hour of soul music. It is his Summer Soul Sunday from 7 o'clock on Magic Radio, and a little pre-taster for your ears for that, a little nibble, a little entree, if you will. Here's Shalimar.

0: UB40 and Falling in Love with You. It's Magic Radio. You're with Miri Green here. I'm here every weekend from midnight till 3 o'clock. Tina Turner's on the way, and I've got a great track from Girls Aloud that I haven't heard in ages. Coming up before three.
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0: Call the Shots from Girls Aloud. How long's it been since you've heard that track? This is the perfect time of the night as well to listen to it. Doesn't it just hit so much differently at night when you've got time to let it breathe? That's all from me, Miri. I am back next week. Actually, no. Oh my goodness. I am back this time tomorrow. Yes, I'm in all week for Paul Hayes. I'll be here on overnights and early brekkie, and I cannot wait for it. I promise. I'll set my alarm, won't I? I'll see you very soon. Next, it's Culture Club, Justin Bieber and George Michael. So don't go anywhere. Have a great Sunday. I'll see you soon. Magic Radio.
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17: The top stories this hour. It's the 100th day of the conflict between the US and Iran. Donald Trump says Tehran hasn't agreed to terms he's proposing because for 47 years they've been getting away with whatever they wanted. Yesterday, the Iranians accused the Americans of breaking the ceasefire, saying it's the latest incident showing Washington has no intention of reducing tensions. Sam Mendnick is with the Associated Press and is in Israel.
18: Extended the ceasefire by 60 days and launched new talks on the nuclear program. However, President Trump has said that he wants unspecified changes. Iran, however, has not publicly said whether they will be on board with that.
17: Mezzisai police say a woman's been arrested after a 68-year-old cyclist died in a crash. We're told the man swerved to avoid a car in New Brighton before colliding with a stationary van. He later died in hospital. A 65-year-old woman's been questioned. The rollout of rural broadband grants reached 100,000 homes across Scotland, but 5 years later than originally planned. It's costing £600 million. The FBI says its security operation will make sure football fans are kept safe during the World Cup. Thousands of supporters will attend the 104 matches at this year's tournament across the US, Mexico and Canada. Amit Kachia Patel, a special agent working in New York, says there's a specific risk they're already prepared for.
12: One of the main areas of focus is going to be around our counter-UAS, counter-drone mission. So we'll be getting live feeds and monitoring any drone activity in the area to see if there's anything that we need to do there from a threat perspective.
17: Meanwhile, England began their World Cup warm-up matches with a 1-0 win over New Zealand. Scotland can look forward to their long-awaited return to the tournament with confidence following a convincing 4-0 friendly victory against Bolivia. Wales' poor form in friendlies continues after a 2-1 defeat to Romania. The Republic of Ireland continued their good run of results as they drew 1-1 away to Canada.
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17: Cloudy and wet in the northwest, drier and warmer in the southeast today. That's the latest. I'm Michelle Ponting.
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16: The top stories at this hour. It's 100 days since the US and Israel launched an attack on Iran, killing the country's leaders and disrupting the world's economy. There is officially still a ceasefire in place with peace talks ongoing. That's despite American forces striking Iranian radar sites yesterday and shooting down drones launched by Iran towards the Strait of Hormuz. But on Friday, US President Donald Trump was sounding upbeat.
17: The negotiation itself has gone very well, actually. Very well.
18: Mr. President.
17: It could happen. I mean, if it happens, and it might not happen, you know, who knows? But if it happens, it could happen like over the weekend.
16: The leaders of France, Ukraine and Germany are meeting Sir Keir Starmer at number 10 later. They'll discuss ongoing support for Vladimir Zelensky's war against Russia a day after a Ukrainian drone attack on St. Petersburg. MPs have questioned whether the Army's £6.3 billion Ajax armoured vehicle will ever be fit for combat. A House of Commons watchdog says there are serious concerns over noise and vibrations affecting crews. They warn expectations of maintenance checks every time it's stopped may be unrealistic in a war zone. Authorities across North America say they're well prepared for policing the largest ever World Cup. 48 teams are taking part in 104 matches during the tournament, which begins on Thursday. But it comes against the backdrop of America's conflict in Iran, as well as growing fears about AI-inspired disruption. Amit Kachir Patel, a special agent with the FBI's New York Bureau, insists safety measures are in place.
19: Planning for this started 2 years ago. So we have been constantly coordinating with our FBI Newark office, along with state, local partners to do the planning. And so there's a lot of good coordination going on.
16: Last night, England beat New Zealand in their warm-up match 1-0. Scotland took a convincing 4-0 victory over Bolivia. Wales lost to Romania. The Republic of Ireland drew with Canada.
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16: Cloudy and wet in the northwest, drier and warmer in the southeast today. That's the latest. I'm Michelle Ponting.
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Well, hello you. You're waking up with Sonali Shah here on Magic Radio. It is Sunday, the best day of the week. And I have the best variety from the 80s to now for you, with Passengers, Let Her Go, and some Destiny's Child coming up for you. Off to Journey, Don't Stop Believing.

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Oh, it's been a while since I've heard that. Destiny's Child soundtracking our Sunday here on Magic Radio. Good morning, you. How are you this morning on the 7th of June? Did you watch either of the World Cup warm-up matches last night? We had on the first half of England against the tournament's lowest-ranked side, New Zealand. I'm going to be honest, I'm more used to watching the Kiwis play cricket and was expecting more than one goal from England. But I know it's a warm-up match. It was hot. Scotland made more of a statement, didn't they? 4-0 win over Bolivia. The opening ceremony on Wednesday. Shakira headlining the festivities. She's also at the World Cup halftime show with Madonna and K-pop group BTS. Let's get some Shakira on. Warm us up for the World Cup. Here's Whenever, Wherever.

0: Elton is standing, just like the two women, still looking very glam from their night out. Long dresses, little fur coats, not been to bed yet, just as I walked into the studios. Do you remember those days? The all-nighters. All I want to do now in my mid-40s is be in bed by 9 p.m. with a chamomile tea. I am such a cliche. Good morning, or good evening, if you haven't been to bed yet. Maybe you're on a night shift. And this is the soundtrack to you heading to bed very, very soon. I bet you can't wait. You're with Sonali Shah here on Magic Radio with Westlife and UB40 on the way for you next. First, though, you know how we talk about giving away life-changing money every week? Here is the perfect example. Let me set the scene. Angie was on holiday already, so I don't know if that's what she's going to do with the money. She was by the pool and she picked up the phone. Have a listen.
1: Oh my God, my grandson's going to be so happy because half of that money's for him.
0: Oh.
1: Because he's severely disabled. You are joking me, aren't you? God, I can't believe it.
0: She has just won £750,000.
1: I'm going to phone my son up immediately now and tell my son for my grandson, because it's going to cost over £400,000 for his house adoption. You've just made me the most happiest woman on this earth. Honestly, I'm crying.
0: Sometimes good things just happen to good people, and that is definitely life-changing cash. Congratulations to Angie, and we're so pleased they can make those adaptations. We are going again this week and guaranteeing £750,000. Yes, £750,000 to be won on Friday, but you have to be in the draw to win it, don't you? You have to be in the draw. Let's get you in. Here's how you can do it. 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Over 18s only. The lines close at 5 p.m. on Friday. 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

0: Olivia Dean soundtracking your Sunday morning with me, Sonali Shah. Morning. What has got you up early today? Text me on 61054, start with magic. Say hello. Maybe like me, you're off to a wedding later. Fingers crossed, the weather is better than yesterday. Got completely soaked during my daughter's football tournament. When that rain is coming in sideways, even if you have a big golf umbrella, there's nothing that can save you. There's nothing that can save you. I'm going to get some Crowded House on weather with you and get lucky. Fingers crossed, fingers crossed.
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1: 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And on Home Time, Tom and Kat have more Take That tickets.

Did you get lucky? Gok and Harriet are back on Magic Radio tomorrow morning and they are going to tell you who's won their own boy band summer radio show. How exciting. 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Plus, you'll hear how Harriet got on as the superstar DJ for the Boyzone gigs, warming them up. You could also be winning McFly tickets at part of Magic Radio's Got Your Tickets. That continues. The music continues here with Bangles.

0: the year 2000, Lene Marlin sitting down here getting your Sunday morning started here on Magic Radio with me, Sonali Shah. Hello to Nikki and Neil, who are off to the Monaco Grand Prix today to celebrate Neil's 50th. So excited. And listening to Magic or on the way. Where are you off to today? Text me on 61054, start with Magic. We're off to the 90s together with some Black Velvet playing for you next. If you give me 20 minutes, I'll also get on Dido, 80s Michael Jackson, and some Miles Smith.
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16: The top stories at this hour. Authorities across North America say they're well prepared for policing the largest ever World Cup. 48 teams are taking part in 104 matches during the tournament, which begins on Thursday. But it comes against the backdrop of America's conflict in Iran, as well as growing fears about AI-inspired disruption. Amit Katchit Patel, a special agent with the FBI's New York Bureau, insists safety measures are in place.
17: Planning for this started 2 years ago. So we have been constantly coordinating with our FBI Newark office, along with state, local partners to do the planning. And so there's a lot of good coordination going on.
16: Serious questions have been raised over whether the Army's £6 billion fleet of Ajax armoured vehicles will ever be fit for combat. A House of Commons watchdog says there are concerns over noise and vibrations affecting crews. They warn expectations of maintenance checks every time it's stopped may be unrealistic in a war zone. At least 12 people have been wounded after a shooting near a festival in Ohio in the US. Police in Toledo say two people are in a critical condition and a manhunt's on for the suspects. Starmer's welcoming the leaders of France, Germany and Ukraine to number 10 later to discuss ongoing support for Vladimir Zelensky's war with Russia. It comes a day after a Ukrainian drone attack hit targets in St. Petersburg. Russian leader Vladimir Putin's rejected in-person talks with Mr. Zelensky, saying he saw no point in a meeting. England began their World Cup warm-up matches with a 1-0 win over New Zealand. Thomas Tuchel played two separate 11s in each half in the heat in Tampa. Captain Harry Kane got the goal and says it was a useful exercise.
18: In stoppage time of the first half was a nicer feeling than if it went 0-0. But yeah, look, we're here for preparation. We're here for getting fitness, dealing with the heat, dealing with these type of pitches.
16: Elsewhere, Scotland beat Bolivia 4-0. Wales lost to Romania and the Republic of Ireland drew with Canada.
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16: Cloudy and wet in the northwest, drier and warmer in the southeast today. That's the latest. I'm Michelle Ponting.
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morning. How are you? You're with Sonali Shah here on Magic Radio. Hi to Mick in Essex, up working in his lorry. He wants to say how much he loves his beautiful wife. 61054 is the text number. If you want to do the same, tell someone you love them. Start your love note with the word magic. I have Dido and Michael Jackson on the way for you after Alana Miles.

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Michael Jackson performing for you on Magic Radio Morning. I'm Sonali. After all the rain this week, oh my gosh, we want to brighten things up for you. And that's why this week on Magic Radio Breakfast, you can win £2,000 to spend in Lidl. This summer, you can find everything you need for your big weekly shop, from your everyday staples like classic Yorkshire tea, the one I always have in my house, to something special for when you're hosting. And with £2,000, to be fair, you'll also be able to take a deep dive in the middle of Lidl, which is my favourite bit. So make sure you join Gok and Harriet for your chance to win with Lidl. More to value this week.

0: Do you remember that one from the 90s movie Reality Bites? Hello there. You're with Sonali Shah here on Magic Radio with something from Dirty Dancing and Ed Sheeran coming your way next. But first, on Friday, we paid out £750,000 to Angie, who will be giving over half of it to her disabled son.
1: I'm going to ring him now because I'm telling you now, when I tell him I won, he will not believe me. I'm in shock.
0: They have house renovations and adaptations to do, and this money will go a long, long way.
1: This has just made it for me, and my son's, I don't think he's going to believe me. I'll see when I phone my grandson, and I'll see what happens and I'll go from there.
0: What difference would £750,000 make to you? If you've never played before, or maybe you haven't played in a while, you keep forgetting about it, what a time to give it a go, because there is a guaranteed 750K to be won every Friday in June. But of course, you have to be in it every week to win it. 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The lines close at 5 p.m. on Friday, and that is when someone is going to win the whole lot. 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

Ed Sheeran, Sapphire on Magic Radio with me, Sonali Shah. Morning. If you're looking to have a really chilled out Sunday, a proper Sunday, what it's meant to be, I would recommend that new J-Lo rom-com on Netflix. It's written by Brett Goldstein, who also co-stars in the film. It's so funny. Some great characters in there. Also, have you caught up with the mid-season finale of Rivals on Disney+? Oh, my word. The whole episode is so good.

0: Our Dan Morrissey has been soaking up the signs in the Big Apple over the past few days. We are gearing up for the Tony Awards tonight, and he is going to be live from New York as we build up to the awards evening today here from Four. The awards this year is hosted by Pink. Massive opening number. We are looking forward to that from her. And Dan Morrissey, he's been speaking to some of Broadway's biggest stars, and he's going to be covering the night over on our sister station, Magic Musicals. He's going to be chatting to the biggest stars in theatre, playing tracks from the shows like In the Heights, Newsies, Hamilton. You know what he's going to be bringing you. 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I have Madonna playing for you next, and a bit of Neo, Miss Independent. And how about A Kiss from a Rose for you from Seal?
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Neo, soundtracking our Sunday morning here on Magic Radio with me, Sonali Shah. So as I was saying, Dan Morrissey is going to be live from New York for you from 4 as we build up to the Tony Awards. And if after listening you're thinking, I want some theatre myself, I want to be in that audience, on that seat, well, come and join us. This September at Magic at the Musicals, we have added so many more shows to the lineup. You'll see performances from Les Mis, Miss Saigon, Blood Brothers, Waitress, and that's on top of the shows that we have already announced. 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

0: Ella Henderson's ghost on Magic Radio, describing exactly what I look like right now. I have one of those red light masks on my face. I've got to dash off to a wedding later, so I thought I'd make a bit of an effort. Not that it matters what I look like. If I really just wear this mask to scare the kids at home so often. Head over to my Instagram stories, at Sonali Shah, if you want a little jump scare too. While you do that, I'm going to line up Stevie Wonder, Adele, Robbie Williams, to provide a soundtrack for you, whatever you're up to. On what we all know is the absolute best day of the week.
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0: The top stories this hour. The FBI says its security operation will make sure football fans are kept safe during the World Cup. Thousands of supporters will attend the 104 matches at this year's tournament across the US, Mexico and Canada. Amit Katya Patel, a special agent working in New York, says there's a specific risk they're already prepared for.
4: One of the main areas of focus for the games is going to be around our counter-UAS, counter-drone mission. So we'll be getting live feeds for, and monitoring any drone activity in the area to see if there's anything that we need to do there from a threat perspective.
0: The World Cup kicks off on Thursday as Mexico take on South Africa. MPs have questioned whether the Army's £6.3 billion Ajax armoured vehicle will ever be fit for combat. A House of Commons watchdog says there are serious concerns over noise and vibrations affecting crews. They warn expectations of maintenance checks every time it's stopped may be unrealistic in a war zone. It also criticised delays to the government's long-awaited defence investment plan. That's expected next month. Reports this morning suggest the Prime Minister will fight any leadership bid if a contest is triggered. A newspaper's reporting Keir Starmer's been calling his supporters over the weekend in a bid to drum up more support. England head coach Thomas Tuchel says he was surprised his team laboured to beat New Zealand 1-0 in last night's World Cup warm-up game in Tampa. He made 11 changes at half-time after Harry Kane's goal. The German wanted every player to have a chance on the pitch in Florida.
9: We never played before in these combinations, in these formations, to give everyone 45 minutes, and then, yeah, you have the conditions, you have the pitch, then it can look like this.
0: Meanwhile, Scotland are heading into the World Cup finals on cloud nine after thrashing Bolivia 4-0 in their final warm-up game. Wales' poor away form in friendlies continues after a 2-1 defeat to Romania. The Republic of Ireland continued their good run of results as they drew 1-1 to Canada.
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0: Cloudy and wet in the northwest, drier and warmer in the southeast today. That's the latest. I'm Michelle Ponting.
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1: 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Well, good morning, good morning. I hope you're having a wonderful start to the most relaxing day of the week. Happy Sunday. You're with Sonali Shah here on Magic Radio with the best variety from the 80s to now, which means I'll play you Adele and Robbie Williams. 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
1: Keep

You could be off to see Robbie's old bandmates. Take that. Anne McFly, as our boy band summer continues this week with Magic Radio's Got Your Tickets. It's so exciting. We were also at Boyzone's reunion show on Friday night. Were you one of their super fans there last night at the Emirates? We have so many clips on our social pages at Magic FM on Instagram. Some emotional moments with Mikey Graham, a tribute to Stephen Gately, and of course, our very own Harriet Scott will be back on Magic Radio's breakfast show with Gok tomorrow morning to tell us what it was like DJing for more than 40,000 people. All those Boyzone fans at the Emirates. Here is their 1997 hit, Picture of You, playing for you here on Magic Radio with me, Sonali.

0: John Bon Jovi and his bandmates waking us up on Sunday, the 7th of June morning. It's the first Sunday of the month. I know we've had a week already. You're with Sonali Shah here on Magic Radio with Shanice loving your smile and Alex Warren carrying you home next. Make me a winner. But first, just a little time to tell you that on Friday we paid out £750,000 to Angie, who will be giving more than half of it to her disabled son.
1: Oh my God, my grandson's going to be so happy because half of that money's for him.
0: Oh!
1: Because he's severely disabled. You are joking me, aren't you? God, I can't believe it. I'm going to phone my son up immediately now and tell my son for my grandson, because it's going to cost over £400,000 for his house adaptation. You just made me the most happiest woman on this earth, honestly. I'm crying.
2: This has just made it for me, and my son's, I don't think he's going to believe me. I'll see when I phone my grandson, and I'll see what happens, and I'll go from there.
0: Oh, Angie, you've got us all crying. That is going to make so much difference to you, your son, your grandson. Oh, my gosh, what a winner she is. We are giving away another 750K this week. In fact, there's a guaranteed £750,000 to be won every Friday in June. So if you've never played before, maybe you've not played in a while, maybe give it a go. If you have something in mind that you need to change, all those house renovations, you want to mix things up, you need to go on holiday, there is so much on your list to do, maybe just have a go. You've got to be in it to win it. 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Calls are charged at the standard rate. Over 18s only. 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
16: 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And the next.

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1: Alex Warren carrying you home on Magic Radio with me, Sonali Shah. Looking forward to watching the Gareth Southgate doc tomorrow about changing the game for young men. I spent a bit of time with him this week at Buckingham Palace. The King held this summit where us ambassadors met some of the young people supported by the King's Trust. And I think it's just so important that we hear from young people. What do they need?

0: West, we close our eyes here on Magic Radio with me, Sonali Shah. Morning. Lynn Parsons is in for Anna on the Magic Radio Request Show this morning. What would you like her to play for you after your news update at 10? The text lines are now open. You can message your request to Lynn and the team on 61054. Pop the word magic at the top of your requests. I will be over on our sister station, Magic Classical, for 4 hours of calming classics for you from 10. So you've got a bit of a choice. You've got lots of choice with us here at Magic Radio. I'm off to a wedding later, so there will be plenty of wedding warm-up pieces, including a string version of a Shania Twain track. She came into Magic Radio HQ this week. I've had a long chat with her for a special programme. More news on that very soon.
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1: Hi, it's Harry Judd here, and next week on Magic Radio Breakfast, you can win tickets to see me with McFly. And on Home Time, Tom and Kat have more Take That tickets. There

Lady Gaga taking us to the edge of glory here on Magic Radio's Sunday Breakfast Show with me, Sonali Shah. Hello there. It was glory for a horse named Christmas Day in front of the King and Queen at the Epsom Derby yesterday, with 28 Sundays left until Christmas. 29 if you count today. But we're not counting yet, are we? No, not with 200 days to go. We are, however, waiting for a star to fall with Boy Meets Girl on Magic Radio. I'll get on James Morrison for you after this.

0: That's the last one from me, Sonali Shah. Lynn Parsons is in for Anna on the Magic Radio Request Show next. 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Magic
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4: The top stories at this hour. The Deputy Prime Minister says he disagrees with the US Vice President following his comments about murdered student Henry Novak. The 18-year-old victim was accused by his attacker of racism, which wasn't true, and was arrested as he lay dying. JD Vance called for righteous anger and blamed his murder on migration. David Lammy says he had an amicable conversation with his US counterpart, but made one point clear.
15: I disagree with him. This has got nothing to do with mass migration. This young man was a Brit. let's be clear about that. And I said, look, Mr. Vice President, you're wrong about this.
4: A group of MPs says the government's delay in releasing a major plan to invest in defence has left the country less safe. The Commons Account Committee has also raised doubts that the Army's £6 billion fleet of Ajax armoured vehicles will ever be fit for combat. The Prime Minister's reportedly insisting he won't back down and will stand in any Labour leadership contest that's triggered. Meanwhile, Sir Keir Starmer will welcome leaders of France, Germany and Ukraine later to discuss the ongoing support for Volodymyr Zelensky's war with Russia. It comes as Russian leader Vladimir Putin says he won't meet the Ukrainian president for in-person talks. Authorities across North America say they're well prepared for policing the largest ever World Cup. 48 teams are taking part in 104 matches during the tournament, which begins on Thursday. Meanwhile, Scotland are heading into the competition on cloud nine after thrashing Bolivia 4-0 in their final warm-up game. The goals all came before half-time in New Jersey. Head coach Steve Clarke says it could have easily been 5 or 6.
16: I know Lawrence is in the dressing room beating himself up because he missed a big chance just to get a second goal just before he came off. Scott McTominay had a header that I think was a goal and it rattled off Jack Henry's head. So we still created chances in the second half.
4: England also won last night. The Republic of Ireland drew in their game and Wales lost against Romania.
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4: Cloudy and wet in the northwest, drier and warmer in the southeast today. That's the latest. I'm Michelle Ponting.
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2: 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Thank you, Sonali. Hello, I'm Lynn Parsons, looking after the Magic Radio Request Show for Anna this morning. Let's get your song on the radio, my friend. The good news is, if you ask for a song on the show, you could win a £250 gift voucher to spend in store at Wickes. 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At the end of the show, Tom will hit the random pick button on the desk here and we'll let you know if you've won the Wickes gift voucher. Morning, Sarah Butler in Barnsley. You say, Lynn, I'm going to see Take That at the end of June in Manchester. Can't wait. Please, can you play something from Gary Howard and Mark this morning? Sarah, this is all yours.

UB40, I Can't Help Falling in Love with You. Emma Goff, you chose that in memory of a friend who passed away recently. I'm sorry for your loss. He supported Sunderland, Lynn, and this song is the anthem for the football club. If you've just found us, welcome. It's the Magic Radio Request Show. I'm Lynn Parsons, looking after the show for Anna this week. You could text 61054, starting your message with the word magic, or email hello@magic.co.uk. There's plenty of space for your song at the moment, but be quick. Hey Lynn, it's Wendy and Chris Lawrence in Derbyshire. Morning you two. Could you play Miley Cyrus' Flowers for us? We're in the kitchen at the Bear Inn in Alder Wasley and preparing for a busy day. We're celebrating the life of an amazing dairy farmer called Andrew Webster, who passed away 3 years ago. There'll be a tractor run and a barbecue and lots of memories, but Miley Cyrus would really help us get a wiggle on. So let's do it. We were good.

0: Snow Patrol from their amazing album Eyes Open. You heard Chasing Cars. Good choice for John, Graham, Liz, Libby, Rich and Patrick, who say, Lynn, we're prepping lunch for friends who are coming to watch the Monaco Grand Prix on our sofa this afternoon. There'll be six of us. It sounds like a great way to spend a Sunday afternoon. If you were listening to Magic Radio yesterday morning, you'll have heard Gabby Roslin in conversation with Shania Twain. Now, if you missed it, you can listen on the Rayo app, and there's lots of pictures on our socials, Instagram and YouTube. 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

Emily Sunday Clown on the Magic Radio Request Show. It's Lynn for Anna. Good morning, fancy seeing you here. Playing that for Calvin on the Wirral. Hope it made you smile. And hello to Julian in Coventry. You say, Lynn, please play a U2 song just because I love them. I'm on board with that.

Loving the giggles and the chit-chat at the end. McFly, five colours in her hair. Alex, you chose that for your sister, who's getting super excited. She's seeing them live. But you didn't leave her

0: 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Boy band summer continues next week on Magic Radio, and you could be off to see McFly and Take That as part of Magic Radio's Got Your Tickets. 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Some great song choices coming in on socials. Still to come this hour, Britney Spears and Katrina and the Waves.
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such a feel-good song, Katrina and the Waves, Walking on Sunshine on the Magic Radio Request Show. The choice of Ian Brand, you say, Lynn, taking part in the 5K Race for Life event at Old Deer Park in Richmond in 2 weeks' time. I'll be part of Charlotte's Southwest team, Brentford, on the day, and Katrina and the Waves will get us in the mood. Hope the sun shines on you, Ian. Morning, Lynn. Oh, this is Ben. Hello, Ben. You say, I've got a song request for my dad, Simon, who's just put his foot through the ceiling whilst rewiring the loft. Could you play Dancing on the Ceiling, Lionel Richie? I hope he's all right, Ben.

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0: Good song. Ollie Murs, Dance With Me Tonight. 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
14: The top stories this hour. The Deputy Prime Minister says he would back Sir Keir Starmer in any Labour leadership contest if one was triggered. His comments come as reports suggest the Prime Minister's been phoning allies to tell them he would fight to keep his job. David Lammy says the Prime Minister was given a mandate and deserves to see it out.
15: He is the most resilient person I have ever met in my life. He's been absolutely clear. Were there to be a contest and you need 81 signatures to launch a contest, he will be part of that contest.
14: A group of MPs has criticised the government for delaying the release of its defence spending plan, saying it has left the country less safe. The Commons Account Committee has also raised doubts that the Army's £6 billion fleet of Ajax armoured vehicles will ever be fit for combat. Three more people have been charged with violent disorder after protests in Southampton. Trouble broke out after a man was sentenced for the murder of student Henry Novak. England head coach Thomas Tuchel says he was surprised his team laboured to beat New Zealand 1-0 in last night's World Cup warm-up game in Tampa. He made 11 changes at half-time after Harry Kane's goal and says he wanted every player to have a chance on the pitch in Florida.
16: We never played before in these combinations, in these formations, to give everyone 45 minutes and then, yeah, you have the conditions, you have the pitch, then it can look like this.
14: Scotland won their game last night 4-1. Wales lost to Romania. The Republic of Ireland drew in their game against Canada. Meanwhile, the FBI says its security operation will make sure football fans are kept safe during the World Cup. Thousands of supporters will attend the 104 matches at this year's tournament across the US, Mexico and Canada. And Harry Potter star Daniel Radcliffe is up for a Tony Award tonight. The event celebrates the best of American theatre and is taking place in New York City. He's nominated for his role in one-man Broadway play Every Brilliant Thing.
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14: Cloudy and wet in the northwest, drier and warmer in the southeast today. That's the latest. I'm Michelle Ponting.
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0: Radio. If you've just found us, welcome. I'm Lynn Parsons, looking after the Magic Radio request show for Anna this morning. We'd love to play you a song, and you might like to know, if you ask for a request on the show, you could win a £250 gift voucher to spend in-store at Wickes. 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At the end of the show, Tom will push the random pick button and we'll tell you if you've won the Wickes gift voucher. Dave in Bebbington, morning. What you up to then? Oh, you're revising your theory for your HGV licence and need some motivation. You say, I'll be on the road soon, Lynn. Any chance of Bruce Springsteen, Born to Run? You might want to turn this up, Dave.

0: love.
1: So sweet. Anne-Marie on the Magic Radio Request Show. The choice of Trish. Thank you for your message. And Jill, so good to have you listening. You say, Lynn, it's beautiful, but overcast in Whitby. So good to hear Bruce Springsteen. It was, wasn't it? Morning, Lynn. My partner, Chris, celebrated his birthday this week. Send him all my love and play ABC, The Look of Love from Jess.

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1: Oh, get a chance to see Ray live. 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Where is my husband? 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That was for Sarah in Southend in Essex. 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It's over 18s only, please. Lines close at 5 p.m. this Friday. Just after that, Gemma Atkinson will make the call. If your phone rings, just answer it. 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If Gemma's at the other end of the phone, well, £750,000 will be paid into your bank account immediately after the call. Good luck, my friend.
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0: The best variety from the 80s to now.

Can you play Harry Styles' Aperture, please, says Megan. With pleasure. Absolutely love that. I am still rewatching the opening of this year's Brits on repeat when Harry performed that with all those amazing dancers. And of course, Mr. Styles in his suit and tie. And by the way, Harry opens his UK leg of his Together Together tour at Wembley on Friday. If you've got tickets, you are so lucky. Couple of anniversaries to mention. Deb and John, 20 years together. Lynn and Dave, you're driving from Torquay to Chelmsford, currently on the motorway. Happy birthday and happy anniversary, you two. And then we heard from Di, and you are missing your husband very much, thinking about him today. Could we play

0: Birthday just a couple of weeks ago, still sounding and looking amazing. Lynn, could you play If I Could Turn Back Time? Well, we did, but you didn't leave your name. You did go on to say, I've just realised my bath is crap whilst I'm listening, so a Wix voucher would come in very handy. Nudge, nudge, wink, wink, say no more. Cheeky, I can't promise anything. Producer Tom will be pushing that random button just before one today. Hello, I'm Lynn Parsons, looking after the show for Anna this morning, so Jim Davis will look after you on Mellow Magic from 8 tonight. Some great song choices coming in on socials. Still to come before midday, the Pussycat Dolls, Roxette and the Rembrandts. 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

You singing, yes, me too. The Pussycat Dolls, Don't You? Playing that for Diane's side. Travelling back to the Midlands after 10 days in our caravan in Llandudno, Lynn. And that song would definitely stop us thinking about going back to work. Do you know, I love that song too. When it came out, my children were toddlers. And when it came on the radio, I used to play it really loudly and strut up and down the kitchen singing it to make them laugh. But that's another story. Lynn, would you play Roxette? It Must Have Been Love. I'm Andy, having a full day of sport. What you got on then, Andy? You watching the tennis final in France? Or maybe the Grand Prix? Enjoy.

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0: Naz, thank you for your lovely message that has got me just a little bit hungry. Natalie and Brulia are torn, please, because we are torn on what to have for tea. Either chicken teriyaki and rice or shepherd's pie, Lynn. Please help. Well, as it's a bit on the nippy side, I'd go shepherd's pie. And Pascal, stuck on the motorway near Red Hill on the M23. You say sat here for at least 40 minutes and haven't moved, but enjoying the songs. Good to have you on board. It is Lynn for Anna, the Magic Radio Request Show. And if you give me 20 minutes, I'll play you Bon Jovi, Tapao and Ed Sheeran. Magic
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16: The top stories at this hour. The Deputy Prime Minister says he would back Sir Keir Starmer in any Labour leadership contest if one was triggered. His comments come as the Prime Minister reportedly phoned allies this weekend to tell them he would fight to keep his job. David Lammy says the Prime Minister was given a mandate and deserves to see it out.
17: He is the most resilient person I have ever met in my life. He's been absolutely clear. Were there to be a contest and you need 81 signatures to launch a contest, he will be part of that contest.
16: Three more people have been charged with violent disorder following last week's protests in connection with Henry Novak's murder. Demonstrators took to the streets near the place where the student was stabbed in Southampton in December. It brings the total number of people charged after disorder in the city to 14. A group of MPs have warned that ongoing delays in the government's defence investment plan is harming the military and undermining the UK's credibility among allies. The Public Accounts Committee's also doubtful a £6 billion fleet of armoured vehicles will ever be combat ready. Authorities across North America say they're well prepared for policing the largest ever World Cup. 48 teams are taking part in 104 matches during the tournament, which begins on Thursday. Meanwhile, Scotland are heading into the competition finals on cloud nine after thrashing Bolivia 4-0 in their final warm-up game. The goals all came before half-time in New Jersey. Head coach Steve Clarke says it could have easily been 5 or 6.
6: I know Lawrence is in the dressing room beating himself up because he missed a big chance just to get a second goal just before he came off. Scott McTominay had a header that I think was a goal and it rattled off Jack Henry's head. So we still created chances in the second half.
16: Scotland's Group C opener is against Haiti in Boston next Saturday night. And the Tony Awards that celebrate the best of American theatre are taking place in New York City tonight. Harry Potter star Daniel Radcliffe is nominated for his role in the one-man Broadway play Every Brilliant Thing.
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16: Cloudy and wet in the northwest, drier and warmer in the southeast today. That's the latest. I'm Michelle Ponting.
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0: 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Hello, I'm Lynn Parsons, looking after your requests for Anna. You might like to know, just for asking for a song, you could win a £250 gift voucher to spend in store at Wix. So what are you waiting for? To get in touch, you could text 61054, starting your message with the word magic. And just before the end of the show, producer Tom will push the magic random button on the desk and I'll let you know if you've won that gift voucher. Now, Bon Jovi are playing live dates in Edinburgh and London later this year. I wonder if you're going, Jane with a Y in Essex. You've asked for this so you can rock out in the kitchen. Turn it up. Go on, you know you want to.

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You tell us your daughter and 14-year-old grandson are doing the 5K run in Folkestone in Kent, the Race for Life. Would we wish them luck? We wish them luck. Happy birthday to husband Wayne. Tell him I love him all the world. We're on our way to Warwick Castle. And Sheila, you say, please play Shivers by Ed Sheeran. I can sing along really loudly whilst doing the housework.

0: Wales. You say, Lynn, we are just driving back from seeing the boys. They were absolutely amazing. Could you play Rule the World? I'm glad you enjoyed it. And Jojo, happy 21st, love, Katie. Apparently, you're both off for a posh brunch now. Sounds good to me. Some great messages and song choices arriving on social. Still to come, Before One, Celine Dion, Louis Capaldi and Tiffany. 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
1: For Tom and Katie, driving back from your friend's wedding in Wales, you say, please play Lewis Capaldi, Pointless. For the newlyweds, Drew and Esme, I hope the sun shone. Lynn, we're busy getting the garden party ready for a joint celebration in a few weeks, my 40th and my daughter's 18th. Wix vouchers would definitely be handy. Please play Tiffany, I Think We're Alone Now, from Jodie in Doncaster. Now, I can't promise anything, Jodie. We've been there before. Tom, the producer, has the power in his finger. He will push the random prize button just before one, and I'll let you know. Good luck.

Thomas Fieldhouse, you asked for that. For beautiful Chloe, happy 9th birthday. You're about to get in the car and go rock climbing. Have a great birthday, Chloe. It's Lynn for Anna on the Magic Radio Request Show with Wix. 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
15: from the

Great song from Pink for Grandma Carol, who wanted it for her daughter and 14-year-old grandson, taking part in the 5K run in Folkestone in Kent for Race for Life. We wish them all the luck in the world. Before that, Elton John, I'm Still Standing. Nigel Rose, you say, it's a song that reminds me that despite all the knocks that life brings your way, you can always find the strength to get back up, look life in the eyes and simply say, is that all you've got? Look, I'm still standing. What a great thought. Now, lines have closed. The songs are locked in, and very soon we'll be announcing the winner of the £250 gift card to spend in store at Wickes. Stand by to put your finger on the button, Tom. Meantime, Lynn, would you wish our daughter Lily Nicole a very happy 18th birthday today? She'd be happy to hear Dancing Queen. Lots of love, Bridget and Stuart, Mum and Dad.

0: Hi, Lynn. I'd love it if you could play She Makes Me Wanna by JLS, as my two-year-old daughter loves this song and has done since she started talking. That's it for the Magic Radio Request Show this week. I'm Lynn Parsons. Thank you for your company and for choosing some fabulous songs. As you know, everyone who got in touch today went into the draw to win a £250 gift card to spend in-store at Wix. Tom has hit the random button. We say congratulations to Julie Duggan. You've just won a £250 gift card to spend in-store at Wix. 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It's all thanks to Wix and their home and garden event, which is now on. 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Just a reminder, Dan Morrissey is live from New York at 4 this afternoon, where he's celebrating this weekend's Tony Awards. Next, it's Joe Russell, who has the biggest smile in the world. And in the next 20 minutes, she'll play you the Eurythmics, Spice Girls and Keen.
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27: The top stories at this hour. MPs have warned that the government's delay in releasing plans for defence spending is undermining the UK's credibility amongst allies. The Public Accounts Committee says the hold-up in publishing the defence investment plan is squandering opportunities to modernise the armed forces. It's also doubtful a £6 billion fleet of armoured Ajax vehicles will ever be combat ready. Former Defence Minister Tobias Elwood says it's a bad situation.
28: No new money means no contracts can be signed, and everything from hunter-killer submarines, cyber defences, even secure satellites, Skynet, is still in its bubble wrap sitting on the ground. So delays in upgrading our UK defence is now putting the country in danger.
27: Three more people have been charged with violent disorder following last week's protests in connection with Henry Novak's murder. Demonstrators took to the streets near the place where the student was stabbed in Southampton in December. It brings the total number of people charged after disorder in the city to 14. The Prime Minister will host the leaders of France, Germany and Ukraine at number 10 this afternoon to discuss ongoing support for Volodymyr Zelensky's war with Russia. The meeting comes in the wake of a large-scale drone attack on Russia's second-largest city, St. Petersburg. Reform UK will be the target of a speech by the General Secretary of the GMB at the Union's annual Congress later. Gary Smith will describe the party as union bashers who are nothing more than rebadged Tories. He'll tell the delegates that Reform UK championed the policies that have left such deep scars in our communities. England are back in West Palm Beach and resting after winning last night's friendly before the World Cup. Harry Kane scored the goal that got them past New Zealand. He's told us it's a special feeling heading into another competition.
29: We go into it with, you know, high expectations. So, yeah, for me, I'm just excited for this thing to get going. I feel as good as I've ever felt, and yeah, can't come soon enough.
27: And England have beaten New Zealand by 115 runs in the first test at Lord's. Gus Atkinson got the winning wicket.
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27: Well, it looks like it's going to be wet and breezy across the north and west this afternoon, brighter elsewhere. That's the latest. I'm Michelle Ponting.
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Everybody's changing on Magic Radio, the best variety from the 80s to now. I am Jo Russell. Hello. Thank you so much. Lovely Lynn Parsons has been on our Sunday request show. How wonderful to get an extra little treat of Lynn. That was exciting, wasn't it? Thank you, Lynn. I am Jo. I'm going to get you through the rest of your afternoon. I'm the filling between the sandwich of Lynn Parsons and Dan Morrissey. Dan is live in New York ahead of tonight's Tony's Awards. So he has all of the goss for you from the Tonys. He will be here from 4. I don't know why I'm talking about 4 o'clock, me going home. I've only just started and I am pleased to be

0: We've been through the decades for you then since 1 o'clock this afternoon on Magic Radio. You know, we play the best variety from the 80s to now. 80s, 90s, noughties. We've done that in the tune of Eurythmics, Spice Girls and Keane. And then we went to the teens with Shawn Mendes. And then we showcased one from now, from Alex Warren. So we've done it all. We've shown you the variety we play. And we're going to go back to 80s with Phil Collins, a noughties one from Madonna as well on Magic Radio. I am Jo Russell. Let me be the soundtrack to whatever it is you are getting up to on this Sunday afternoon. Thank you for being with me. If you want to say hi, 03444 7788. Get it in your phone, then you can say hi anytime you like. Or you can WhatsApp 61054. Start your text with the word magic. That's the text number there at the end. You might want to stay very vigilant and listen to this. We gave Angie £750,000 on Friday on Make Me a Winner, and she will be giving over half of that to help her disabled grandson.
1: I'm going to ring him now, because I'm telling you now, when I tell him I won, he will not believe me.
0: 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Then somebody wins the lot. 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

If you are a fan of getting your 10,000 steps a day in, I hope you dance to that. Madonna hung up. I did. I'm in a step challenge. I'm dancing to everything at the moment. Magic Radio, hello. Playing you the best variety from the 80s to now. This is Joe Russell and on Magic Radio, guys. Oh, it's a boy band summer. For the last two nights at the Emirates Stadium, Boyzone reunited and performed. And gosh, you loved it. You have been telling me in your thousands how good they were. Do you want to rewind? Here you go.

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0: Oh, if you saw that live on one of the last two nights where Boyzone played the Emirates Stadium, has that brought back the goosebumps? Because I've seen videos of them singing this. Oh, gosh. I mean, it seems really emotional as well when they did that one. So if you went, I hope you had a ball. Bates 1989 on Magic Radio's Instagram says, oh, it was amazing. It was really special when Mikey came out. Tina said it was absolutely amazing. All four of you were amazing. The best 90s band ever. And they've still got it. Yasmin says they smashed it. All the joy and tears. What an incredible night. I can't believe I was there. Yasmin goes on to say she was an emotional wreck, and that is the joy of being a boy band fan. You never lose that love and passion. So well done you if you managed to get to Boyzone last night. We, of course, are celebrating Magic Radio's Boy Band Summer. We're giving you tickets to see your favourite boy bands. McFly tickets tomorrow with Gok and Harriet on The Breakfast Show. And then when you're coming home, make sure you keep Magic Radio on, because Tom and Kat on Home Time have Take That tickets all next week. Whew, there's a lot going on, and you can win. Well done, you. Let's do George Michael, originally in a boy band. He qualifies. He's next. Magic Radio.
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Sia, Cheap Thrills on Magic Radio, the best variety from the 80s to now on a Sunday afternoon. I hope you're having a lazy one. Can I just say hello to two people who may be the sweetest couple? Laura and James, who listen every week and they message me just to say, oh, I'm going to be away from Laura for the week. I'm going to miss her so much. You guys are

0: Leanne Rimes, How Do I Live? Is that your vibe today? If it is, Mellow Magic tonight. Jim Davis is here. 4 hours of relaxing classics. Leanne Rimes on Magic Radio right now. I am Joe Russell. Right, on the way after 2 o'clock, what we're going to give you? I tell you what, the best variety from the 80s to now. We're going to go through the decades again. 80s Alexandra O'Neill, 90s Goo Goo Dolls, and noughties Britney Spears to come.
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0: Yeah, yes it is.
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0: Well, baby, I went down and got it for you.
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1: Britney Spears, oops, I did it again on Magic Radio. The best variety from the 80s to now. We're going through the decades. 80s, 90s, noughties is what we've just done. Alexander O'Neill, Goo Goo Dolls and Britney. Before we move on to the teens and one from now, can I ask that we come to some sort of agreement? Because England won yesterday in a warm-up game, a friendly game before the World Cup starts. Can we agree that because we won yesterday, we're going to win the whole tournament? We just agree that. Get the bunting out. We're going to win.
2: I know we are.

0: There was a day this week where you woke up to a brand new Taylor Swift song from the Toy Story 5 soundtrack. And wow, you loved it. If you're a Tay-Tay fan, oh, it was a big day, wasn't it? Great. I mean, she knows what she's doing. We love the girl. Taylor Swift on Magic Radio, playing the best variety from the 80s to now, before Tay-Tay. Lewis Capaldi was there. Right, we keep the variety going with 90s Seal on the way. Naughty's DJ Sammy as well with Heaven. On the way. 61054, start your text with Magic if you want to say hi. Just a really quick hi to Kay and Paul, Will and Hall Paul, Will and Hall Kay, but that doesn't rhyme, who are checking in, saying looking forward to a good afternoon with your show. Isn't that sweet? I do like to take a register. 61054, start your text with Magic. I've also got this. Tears all round on Friday because Angie, who won £750,000, was saying she's going to give over half of it to her disabled grandson.
1: I'm going to phone my son up immediately now and tell my son for my grandson, because it's going to cost over £400,000 for his house adaptation. You've just made me the most happiest woman on this earth. Honestly, I'm crying.
0: It's so goosebumpy, isn't it? God love you, Angie, and your wonderful family. And good luck to you if you take part this week. What would you do with £750,000? If you've never played before, maybe this is your week. If you've not played in a while, maybe this is your week. 750K to be won this Friday. 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Over 18s only. Lines close 5 o'clock this coming Friday, and then somebody will win the lot. 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And if it's us calling, we'll put £750,000 straight into your bank account after the call. That sounds nice, doesn't it? 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Good luck.
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DJ Sammy on Magic Radio, the best variety from the 80s to now. And the home of Mellow Magic, of course. 4 hours of relaxing classics every single night on Magic Radio from 8 o'clock. Hello to Emma, who says, you can tick me off your register, I'm listening in. Thank you, I told you I like to take a register. Emma's in, I've ticked her off. Here's Jessie J, Price Tag, Magic Radio.

0: Magic Radio, where we play the best variety from the 80s to now, your Sunday afternoon soundtrack. I am Jo Russell. Hello, very nice to have you with me. I've got something for you. So, you know, we do a show in September called Magic at the Musicals. It is huge every single year. This year, it's gone bonkers. 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There's so many more. We've just announced those on top of the massive shows that we've already announced. Now, we did warn you about this. Currently, only gallery standing spots are available. 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I'm telling you exactly what to do. Just because I need you to win. I need you to get in there. 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You are welcome. I will see you there. It's my favourite gig of the year. Right, TLC is on the way on Magic.
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Hozier, Take Me to Church on Magic Radio. We always play you the best variety from the 80s to now. And on a Sunday afternoon, we go through all of those decades, all afternoon. So you've had Hozier from 2015. You've had TLC from the 90s. Some 80s we'll put in before 3 o'clock as well. But it is also Magic Radio's Boy Band Summer. And one of the reasons I love this so much is because you will know if you were a fan of a boy band, be it all the way back to Wham or recently One Direction or Take That or Boyzone, it never leaves you. When you're a teenager and you love a boy band, it's just your loyalty is there forever and ever. And this message we've had into Magic Radio as part of Magic Radio's Boy Band Summer is about Boyzone. It's their moment this weekend, Friday, Saturday, their two big gigs at the Emirates. Boyzone fans are all chatting online, and this has come in from Tina, who said, "Boyzone was a part of my childhood. Even my dad was a fan, and I remember getting tickets to Birmingham. They did the Grease medley." I mean, why wouldn't you love that? And I've never seen my dad move so much. It was amazing. I had the privilege of meeting them and they were all gentlemen. Thank you, Boyzone, for the memories. It really is a huge moment if you are a boy band fan. If you've been at any either of the Boyzone gigs this weekend, this is for you.

0: 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Magic Radio plays you the best variety from the 80s to now. And of course, when you're back at work tomorrow, we are your workday radio station because we are the home of the no repeat workday. 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That's what you get with Magic Radio. I am Jo Russell. I'm going to go through the decades just to prove to you we play the best variety from the 80s to now. 80s Billy Joel on the way, 90s Celine. You know the rule on this show. We stand and salute for Queen Celine. She is on the way with Think Twice. And Naughty's Anastasia as well.
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90s noughties. Those are the last three ones we've played because it's Magic Radio. So we played the best variety from the 80s to now. 80s Billy Joel, 90s Celine. Did you stand up and salute Queen Celine? Those are the rules. And noughties Anastasia as well. I am Jo Russell. Right, quick mention. Stephen from County Durham has messaged in. You can do the same. 61054. Start your text with the word magic. And he says, Jo, can you give a message to my wife, Emma, and to my best friend, Jimmy, who've been there for me over the last few weeks with my mental health being up and down? Can you thank them for me? How lovely. I hope you're feeling okay today, Stephen. And what wonderful friend you've got in Jimmy, and a wonderful wife looking after you. You guys keep that up, right?

0: 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We're bound to break and my hands are tied.
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0: Love it. Love, love, love it. Olivia Dean, so easy to fall in love. On Magic Radio, we play you the best variety from the 80s to now. We've been through all of the decades. We ended with James Arthur and Anne Marie, Rewrite the Stars from 2019, and then one from now, from Olivia Dean. I am Jo Russell. Right, let's do more variety. 80s Berlin, one from 2020 from The Weeknd as well. And I don't know if you've thought about what you would do if this week you became rich. Make me a winner. How would it change your life if we gave you £750,000? Angie won the last £750,000 2 days ago. This is Ange.
1: Oh my God, my grandson's going to be so happy because half of that money's for him.
0: Oh.
1: Because he's severely disabled. You are joking me, aren't you? God, I can't believe it.
0: And then she said,
1: he's just made it for me. And my son's, I don't think he's going to believe me. I'll see when I phone my grandson. And I'll see what happens and I'll go from there.
0: How amazing. How amazing. What would it do for your family? What would it do for you? And how would it change your Friday night? Let's start there. So let's get you in to win every single Friday in June. £750,000 will be won. So if you want to be in this week's game, text the word win to 61054. 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Calls are charged at the standard rate. It is over 18s only. Lines close 5 o'clock this coming Friday. Then someone wins the lot. Might as well be you, right? You just need to make sure you can answer your phone. Angie was on holiday. She was round the pool. She still answered her phone. So she's taught us a lot here. If you want it, it will be paid straight into your bank account if you're the winner. You get it on Friday. Good luck with this. Text WIN to 61054.
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The weekend, blinding lights on Magic Radio. For a Sunday afternoon, we continue to play the best variety from the 80s to now. You know what you get with us. I am Joe Russell. This has come in from Maddo. Says, hi, Joe. Can you wish my gorgeous husband, Nick, a happy birthday? Love him lots. From Lee. Maddo, obviously nickname, and I need to know why. We're currently drinking wine and preparing Sunday dinner. Oh, I've never been more jealous. 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A great and lovely wine. Oh, look at

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0: Deep Blue Something, Breakfast at Tiffany's on Magic Radio. The best variety from the 80s to now. And as you know, we are slap bang right in the middle of Magic Radio's boy band summer. And tomorrow is a big day because on The Breakfast Show with Gok and Harry at the Bat tomorrow, they're going to tell you who's won their own boy band summer radio show. We've been auditioning for a week or so, and we have just heard so many amazing stories from huge boy band fans, and you know I'm obsessed with boy bands. So who is joining the Magic Radio family of presenters? You'll find out tomorrow with Gok and Harry. Plus, as I mentioned yesterday and earlier on in the show today, Harriet from Gok and Harriet fame was the DJ for the Boyzone gigs at the Emirates Stadium for both the gigs. So she's got all the goss. I mean, I've seen her Instagram. She's been hanging out backstage. Of course, Ronan used to be on The Breakfast Show, so she knows them all. She's got the goss. That's on the show tomorrow. Plus, if that's not enough, you know that Magic Radio's got your tickets. The guys will give you McFly tickets on The Breakfast Show tomorrow. I have got Wet, Wet, Wet on the way. Are they a boy band? Well, I mean, not anymore. Okay. Magic Radio.
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1: 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And on Home Time, Tom and Kat have more Take That tickets.

What a fab version of that song. You forget, don't you, how good it is? Pet Shop Boys, Always On My Mind on Magic Radio. I'm Jo Russell. Sunday afternoon, we're in the middle of boy band summer, and this weekend is all about Boyzone, because they did their, what they're saying, are their final two gigs. That's it. They are done. They were there at the Emirates Stadium. Harriet from Gok and Harriet at breakfast on Magic Radio was the warm-up. Of course she was. She did the DJing before they came on stage. And the Boyzone fans have just done them proud. This is one of my favourite messages. We had such an amazing night. We cried, we laughed, and we did a lot of screaming. It was very emotional. That's come in. And also Claire says, what an incredible night. Laughed, cried, sang and danced all night. Memories to treasure as a fan since I was 4 years old. That's what boy bands do to us, guys.

0: Complicated on Magic Radio. That is it from me. I am leaving you, but Magic Radio is not, of course. Dan Morrissey is on the way, and he is live in New York. He is swanning about interviewing everybody who's involved with the Tony Awards, which are happening later on tonight, and Dan is going to be there. There's rumours of Pink doing a huge opening number, so Dan's going to have all the goss. Basically, he is live from New York next on Magic Radio. Give him 20 minutes of your time. He'll give you a bit of Take That as part of Magic Radio's Boy Band Summer. Miles Smith as well, and Michael Jackson on the way. Have a lovely rest of your Sunday.
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The best variety from the 80s to now is here on Magic Radio for your Sunday afternoon. I'm Dan Morrissey, and where I am, it's still the morning in New York City. I'm here on Broadway, which is currently the only place where you can see MJ the Musical, which features the song you just heard. It closed in the West End earlier on this year, but it's still going here on Broadway if you need an excuse to come out here. My excuse for coming here is the 79th Tony Awards, which are tonight. It's the biggest night in musical theatre in the world, and theatre in general as well, rewarding all the amazing performances and technical expertise that goes into the 45 simultaneous Broadway shows that are on out here. It's all happening at the Radio City Music Hall, which is literally two blocks from our hotel. If we go up onto the roof terrace, where there's a lovely bar, we can see the iconic red and blue neon lights shining out from that. It's a beaut to see. Pink is the host later on as well. They've gone all out. She's going to be doing a Chicago celebration for its 30th anniversary, among other brilliant things. She'll be coming out to 170 dancers in her opening number. This time tomorrow, over on Magic Musicals, our fabulous sister station, I'll have all the news and backstage stuff I can spot for you there. This afternoon here on Magic Radio, though, we're going to be hearing from the current Broadway Simba in The Lion King in the next 20 minutes. I've got two of the fabulous queens from Six, the musical on Broadway for you, and Andrew Lloyd Webber, super producer, partner in crime, Michael Harrison, has some behind the scenes news and info for you as well. All of that among the best variety from the 80s to now, with a musicals twist. This is a song featured in And Juliet the Musical, another show which you can only see on Broadway right now. It's Katy Perry's Raw on Magic Radio.

0: George Michael and Mary J. Blige on Magic Radio. I'm Dan Morrissey in New York City. Coming up, we'll hear from Simba from Broadway's The Lion King, and I'll play you a big Elton John number from that. And inspired by a massive thunderstorm we got caught in last night, we had to shelter in a bar. Oh, I know, nightmare. I'll play Rihanna's Umbrella in a second. First, though, fancy some cash. We are giving you the chance to win some of the biggest prizes of the summer here on Magic Radio. Every Friday in June, we're paying out an incredible £750,000. 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

0: Tina Turner, the best on Magic Radio in New York. I'm Dan Morrissey on Broadway. That song, of course, featured in the epic Tina, the Tina Turner musical. Now, whilst we're out here ahead of the Tony Awards tonight, we're talking to loads of brilliant people from both on and off stage at Broadway's biggest shows. And they don't come much bigger than Disney's The Lion King. It's the third longest running show here after Phantom and Chicago and turns 30 years old next year. So, I went to the offices of Actual Disney on Broadway at the New Amsterdam Theatre to chat to the current Simba, Mdudusi Madela, about what's given The Lion King such a long life.
1: I think one thing that sticks out with the Lion King is the art forms, different and variety of art forms that are on that stage for 2 hours. You are taking in the whole world without you noticing that the whole world just hits you on your face. You have Japanese type puppetry, and you have African makeup artistry, and you also have African sculptures that you can see. So that's what drives the show more, and that's what when an audience comes in and they realize that, oh, this is a bigger community than just, you know, hey, this is for, you know, most people will say, oh, this is for kids, but it's not. It ends up actually catching mostly adults, or especially the fathers, saying, hey, this really touched me because it reminded me of my grandmother. Something my grandmother had said really resonates with me, and it really is the exact thing that the show is actually pushing.
0: There's something incredible about the show. I get goosebumps in the first couple of seconds of watching the Lion King musical.
1: Yes.
0: And then there's moments where I'm just kind of in tears because it's so sort of big and overwhelming.
1: Yes.
0: I don't know how to put a finger on the magic of it all, but it is incredible, isn't it?
1: It is. It's also even our way as a cast to greet each other, because most of the times we would just be away doing things. Maybe a person will find a corner to warm up. And then when that first number hits, that's the first time you actually take in whoever is in the room. And most people will think that is acting, but actually that is just us saying hi to each other at that specific time because we hadn't seen each other.
0: Yeah. I must admit, I was a little bit starstruck meeting Actual Simba. It's one of my favorite movies. It's one of my favorite musicals. You can, of course, see it at the Lyceum in the West End and over here on Broadway. There's nothing quite like seeing that big lion's face looming out of all the other flashing signs in Times Square and above all the theatres. It's on at the Minskoff Theatre here as well. Let's have a moment from the original animated Disney movie of The Lion King. It's the big love song between Simba and Nala, Elton John's Can You Feel the Love Tonight on Magic Radio in New York.

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0: Irene Cara's Fame on Magic Radio in New York. I'm Dan Morrissey here ahead of the 79th Tony Awards tonight, hosted by Pink at the Radio City Music Hall. I cannot believe I'm going to be in the same building as Pink for a start, but all the stars of Broadway and beyond are going to be there. I'll report back over on Magic Musicals tomorrow. Here on Magic Radio, we're having a boy band summer. Hi to you if you're just up recovering from either Boy Zone's second show last night or you've been at the Take That Circus tour in the last couple of nights. They all look absolutely epic. Remember, Gok and Harriet will be back on Magic Radio tomorrow morning, and they'll be telling you who has won their very own boy band summer radio show here on Magic Radio. They've been auditioning listeners all week, and they're going to reveal who's joining the Magic Radio family of presenters, which makes me a little bit nervous because I'm out of the country and I'm scared for my job at that end. So don't be too good if it's you that wins. Plus, you're going to hear tomorrow morning about how Harriet got on as the superstar DJ for the Boyzone gigs this weekend as well. And you could be winning McFly tickets as well, as Magic Radio's Got Your Tickets continues through our boy band summer. On the way, speaking of boy bands, One Direction and then another big British success. I've been talking to the Queens of Six the Musical on Magic Radio in New York.
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1: 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Written in

0: The best variety from the 80s to now is on Magic Radio. I'm Dan with One Direction's Story of My Life. So I'm over here on Broadway, and I'm not the only Brit in town. Yesterday, I went to a matinee of a brilliant British show, Two Strangers Carry a Cake Across New York, transferred here recently, along with its star Sam Tutty, who is here. You might know him as the British Dear Evan Hansen. He's done Magic at the Musicals with us at the Royal Albert Hall before. He's having the time of his life. He's such a brilliant, kind of quite subtle performer. But it's a lovely show, very sweet, very, very funny. You can't see it in the West End, though. You'll have to come over here to Broadway. Another big British export is Six, the musical. It's the story of Henry VIII's wives, so very British history, told in the style of a kind of Little Mix concert, essentially. I caught up with two of the current queens on Broadway, Kayla Wilkinson, who plays Catherine of Aragon, and Olivia Donaldson, who's Anne of Cleves, to find out if the history and the Britishness of it all is translating over here. The premise of the show, the Queens of Henry VIII finally getting their say, is incredible. It's a bit of a British history lesson. How do you find that's going down here? Because we're taught from a very early age the divorced, beheaded, survived, divorced, beheaded, died thing.
1: It's interesting. I feel like we, in New York, we get a lot of tourists. Mm-hmm. So I think people do come in with a bit of knowledge. On tour was just very interesting. I think they were just there for a good time, not a long time. They were ready to party, listen to the music, but I think that people might understand it.
2: Yeah, I mean, there's definitely a lot of jokes that go over folks' heads because they don't know. Even my song, Living My, you know, in the palace in Richmond, like, they don't really get the significance of that area. But I remember, actually, we were in Washington, D.C., and I think that was, to me, like, one of our most intelligent audiences, because, like, they were laughing at all of the little things. I was like, you get it! And so I actually would love to potentially do it on the West End and like, actually hear how people who know about it respond.
0: Fabulous queens of Six the Musical, Kayla Wilcoxon and Olivia Donaldson, talking to us at the offices of the Broadway Connection. This is Magic Musicals in New York. Now, you don't always have to come to Broadway to see a musical. Dirty Dancing is back on tour around the UK from the end of August. Let's have a song from the original movie that inspired it. Hungry Eyes on Magic Radio.

0: Eric Carmen, Hungry Eyes on Magic Radio in New York. I'm Dan Morrissey. I'm here ahead of the Tony Awards, which are happening at the Radio City Music Hall tonight. I hope you're having a good Sunday afternoon at that end. It's only just the afternoon here. It's coming up to midday, my time. Now, I was saying on the show yesterday that there's something very familiar about New York. Even if you've never been here, when you get here, it's like being somewhere instantly recognisable. We've seen it in so many films, so many TV shows. We've walked the streets with the girls from Sex and the City. We have been here with The Godfather. We've seen Spider-Man swinging from those tall buildings. The city gives you a very sore neck from looking up all the time, I'll tell you that. One thing we didn't expect to see the other day, though, was Madonna in Times Square. Now, you might have seen the footage of this going viral. She used the app Grindr to gather a lot of fans together in Times Square. She knows her audience. For an impromptu concert. She appeared in a tiny box which opens up between all those iconic screens. She'd coloured them all pink with graphics from her new album, which is out in July. And she was doing a performance of some of her most iconic songs. It was a very surreal and very brilliant moment. And we couldn't quite see what she was standing on, but I'm going to call it a lazy Susan. Madonna was rotating among dancers in Times Square the other night. So very excited to say, even though my footage is terrible and blurry, I've seen Madonna in New York, and I'm going to leave it at that. I'll play you her Into the Groove after 5 o'clock here on Magic Radio, and we play the best variety from the 80s to now. So Alex Warren's Carry You Home soon as well. And as it's our boy band summer, I'll stick in some Backstreet Boys for you. Hold on.
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Remember, on Home Time all this week, Tom and Kat have got your tickets to Take That Circus Tour. I'm Dan Morrissey. I'm in New York City for the Tony Awards, which are happening on Broadway tonight. And we are into an epic evening later on. I can't wait to see all of this. I don't think it's televised in the UK at all, so you'll have to catch up on the Tony's socials, and I'll post as much as I can overnight as well. It is an epic night, though. The whole thing is about 5 or 6 hours long. Half of that is televised here. Pink is hosting it, encouraged by her daughter Willow, who's a big musical theatre fan, and I don't think she needed asking twice. Pink's opening number has been put together by the guys behind The Greatest Showman, so it's going to be a big song and features 170 dancers on stage with her all at one time, apparently. 24 different shows from Broadway are nominated across all the categories, and we're going to get performances from all the nominated musicals and revivals. So Cats and their new Jellicle Ball, Titanic with Leighton Williams, who's come over here from the UK version and is nominated tonight, Rocky Horror Picture Show, and loads more, and the celebrations of Chicago's 30th anniversary, Book of Mormon's 15th anniversary, and Rachel Zegler is performing a celebration of 42nd Street as well. Oh, and one of the original cast of Hamilton over here, Leslie Odom Jr., is going to be performing a song from Rent, the musical, which celebrates 30 years this year. That's part of the In Memoriam section as well, so that's going to be super emotional. You'll be able to see him, actually, in the UK production this summer. It's a big night ahead. We've been told to take our own snacks. I might even have to have a nana nap before we go to the Radio City Music Hall up the road later. Here's our host now. It's Pink, Who Knew, on Magic Radio, and I've got £750,000 for you in a sec.

0: Lisa Stansfield, all around the world on Magic Radio. 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I'm Dan Morrissey, and if you fancy going around the world helping Lisa Stansfield find her baby, perhaps this might help. 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

The best variety from the 80s to now is on Magic Radio. I'm Dan Morrissey in New York, ahead of the 79th Tony Awards, which are happening in this fine and incredible and baffling and mind-blowing city later on tonight. And I'll be reporting back on the Tony Awards, this time tomorrow, over on my Magic Musical show. They've moved me to the afternoon so I can get up fresh in the morning and give you all the goss from the Tonys. I mentioned just now that Pink's opening number at the Tony Awards tonight is being written by Pasek and Paul, the two guys behind The Greatest Showman and Dear Evan Hansen. Last year they wrote the songs for Cynthia Erivo to perform at the Tonys, and this year it is Pink's turn. Let's have a reminder of their incredible songwriting talents. And here's a song which you might want to use to channel your energy through those Sunday dooms and into Monday tomorrow. This is me on Magic Radio in New York.

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0: Desiree, you gotta be on Magic Radio. It's the best variety from the 80s to now. I'm Dan Morrissey here with you on a Sunday evening as usual. It's only Sunday afternoon where I am though, on Broadway in New York City. By the way, if you enjoyed Desiree just then, you will love Lamar's Sunday Soul. It's coming up here at 7 o'clock tonight on Magic Radio. Luther Vandross coming up next as well as a taster of things to come with that. And then from 8 o'clock tonight, Jim Davis is on Mellow Magic duties here on Magic Radio to wind down your weekend with 4 hours of relaxing classics. Now, I'm here on Broadway for the Tony Awards tonight. Have I mentioned that? If all of this talk of musicals is inspiring you to want to go and see a show, remember, we have one of our own at the Royal Albert Hall, no less. It's Magic at the Musicals in September. Now, we've got an absolutely incredible lineup this year. It's going to be fantastic. It's our 10th edition of this show, so we've gone big. We recently added the West End production of Oliver to the list, so you can have a good old sing-along to that. Beetlejuice will be there. That's new on the West End. Hamilton and the now Tony Award nominated, potentially by this time tomorrow, Tony Award winning Titanic will be there too. That's on top of all the shows we've already announced, like Moulin Rouge and Paddington the musical. Currently, we've only got gallery standing spots available, but if you fancy treating yourself to just a night out, come and see us in September at the Royal Albert Hall. You can also win a pair of tickets on our website right now as well. So maybe go for both. See what you can get. Magicradio.co.uk is where you need to go to buy or and win tickets to Magic at the Musicals 2026. We'll see you there. This is Magic Radio. Ollie Murs on the way. And we've been catching up with one of Andrew Lloyd Webber's big producing partners to find out exactly what all of this Broadway Tony Award musical shenanigan is about.
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0: This is Magic Radio. It's the best variety from the 80s to now. I'm Dan Morrissey. I'm in New York for the Tony Awards, the biggest celebration of theatre and musicals in the world. It's happening later on tonight. So whilst we've been over here on Broadway, we've been catching up with some brilliant cast members from shows across Broadway. The Lion King, we heard from Simba earlier on. I met the genie from the current Aladdin on Broadway as well, who was a really larger-than-life character. Perfect. Almost born to be the genie. We talked to the Queens of Six with the cast of Chicago and some new shows. I spoke to Harry Potter's son. I mean, it's been pretty insane. We also caught up with a bigwig, super producer Michael Harrison, who has recently signed up with Andrew Lloyd Webber to bring some of Andrew Lloyd Webber's biggest shows back. If you went to see Joseph and His Amazing Technicolor Dreamcoat at the London Palladium a couple of years ago, that was the one that sparked it all. Sunset Boulevard with Nicole Scherzinger is one of those. That was huge in the West End, came over here to Broadway, won loads of Tonys. Cats is back at Regent's Park this summer, and there's the Jellicle Ball ballroom version here on Broadway, which is going down brilliantly as well. So I had to find out, what is it about these shows that makes them last forever?
1: Well, look, I think there's something in the fact that if you take something like Evita, Superstar Joseph, Tim and Andrew wrote those shows, they were very young. I watched a run-through of Superstar only the other day, and I was like, were these tunes really coming into your mind when you were like 19, 20? It's really something. And it's good material, you know, it's good material, the stories are good, the scores are fantastic, and that's why they just hang around. And I think also it's important to remember when, certainly in the case of Evita and Superstar, were created, they were albums. So you didn't have to go and see the show, you could have the album and play them at home. That's why everybody knows Don't Cry For Me, Argentina. As Andrew or Tim would say, you know, doesn't sound like a pop hit with a title like that, yet it's a hugely, hugely popular song.
0: The London Palladium version of Evita got very, very famous very, very quickly because of that incredible scene where Rachel Zegler comes out to the actual balcony on the front of the theatre and performs to Ava Perón's public. When it comes over to Broadway, we don't have outdoor balconies here at the theatres that it's at. Do you think they're going to be able to recreate that in another way, or is it going to need a whole rejig?
1: Well, you know, it was really special for the Palladium. The Palladium felt like the Casa Rosada, and Argyle Street is very different to any street in New York, and it worked really well, you know, across a 12-week season. We're going to be here for a year, so even if there was a balcony, poor Rachel would have to weather storms, snows, everything that New York gives you. And it's just a very, very different city. So at the end of the day, I said to Jimmy, and I were talking about it, and it's a very good song to begin with. Mm-hmm. Whether you do it on a balcony, you do it on the stage, or some other idea, whatever Jimmy might come up with, that number always lands. So I'm kind of confident that whatever we do is going to be great in New York.
0: That was Michael Harrison, who's currently working with Andrew Lloyd Webber on all of the revivals of his incredible shows. There is nothing Michael doesn't know about the ins and outs of musical theatre. He was also responsible for bringing Titanic to the UK last year, and look at that show now. And he produced The Bodyguard musical from the original movie that inspired it. Here's Whitney Houston on Magic Radio in New York.

0: Whitney Houston on Magic Radio making Dolly Parton's I Will Always Love You very much her own as part of the Bodyguard movie. Do you remember, with Kevin Costner? Absolutely incredible. That, of course, is a musical as well, as produced by Michael Harrison, who we heard from just now. He's currently working on all kinds of projects with Andrew Lloyd Webber, which sound very, very exciting. He's also the man that brought Titanic to the UK, and we're going to hear from him about that show. And I'll play you some Celine Dion in the next 20 minutes here on Magic Radio in New York, ahead of the Tony Awards tonight, where Titanic is many times nominated. Also, if you give me 20 minutes, I'll give you more of the best variety from the 80s to now as well. Craig David, No Doubt, and Dolly Parton is coming up.
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1: Keep listening.

0: Dolly Parton, who's getting her very own musical on Broadway later on this year. That's 9 to 5, as featured in her movie. And then the musical version of that as well. It's the thread that joins all these things together is very intertwined, I find. It's Dan Morrissey here on Broadway, ahead of the Tony Awards tonight. And as you might have heard just before 6 o'clock, I've been talking to Michael Harrison, who is a super producer of musicals. Not only is he working with Andrew Lloyd Webber on all of the big revivals of things like Evita, which is coming over here from the West End next year, and Sunset Boulevard recently, but also Cats, which is on the Regent's Park Theatre in London this summer. He also is the man that brought Hello Dolly to the UK. He produced Gypsy recently as well, and the absolute behemoth that is Titanic, nominated for Tony Awards tonight, including one for our very own British star Leighton Williams. I had to ask him, how does he know when he's backing a show that it's going to be a winner?
1: Well, you don't really. I mean, you've got to have a good instinct, and I think, you know, I remember somebody once saying to me, choose something that you'd want to see and then hope that the rest of the audience will follow. And I think that's kind of what we do. I mean, they couldn't be more different. You know, Titanic to Jesus Christ Superstar.
0: Yeah, there isn't really a common thread.
1: There's not really, no. But, you know, I enjoyed Titanic. I loved Titanic when I first saw it downstairs in the basement of a grocery store here in New York and thought it was fantastic. And 2 years on Nelly in the West End. And you do things that you like and you just hope that an audience will follow and that people will want to enjoy what you like.
0: Titanic has been a bit of a runaway phenomenon, hasn't it? Did you help bring it back over here to Broadway? Where
1: no,
0: it's now?
1: I didn't. I decided that since both theatres of the Jellicle Ball and Titanic were on 44th Street, I had my own camp extravaganza going on. Yeah. So I've been very much focused on Jellicle, but I'm thrilled for the team that have made it work. And it's terrific here. It's, you know, it's in a big theatre and it works really, really well.
0: Is it a case of sort of letting your baby fly? And
1: yeah, and it was Eva Price who produced it originally here, and I just wanted to do it with her in London. And I think she's done a great job of making it work for, you know, a 1,400-seat theatre rather than in London when we're in a very small, intimate theatre, the Criterion.
0: If you don't know Titanic, it is the story from Titanic, the movie, with Rose and Jack and all of that, but told from the point of view from a slightly boozy Celine Dion, who thinks she was there rather than just singing the soundtrack. It's quite the musical theatre feast and absolutely ridiculous. Should we have a bit of Celine? Go on then. This is Magic Radio from New York City.

0: Taylor Swift's Anti-Hero on Magic Radio in New York. I'm Dan Morrissey. Are you excited for the new Toy Story movie, by the way? Toy Story 5. Taylor has got a song on the soundtrack to that this summer. I kind of love the fact that if you saw the original Toy Story as a kid, maybe you were like 10 years old, loved it. Toy Story 5 is out this summer and you're in your 40s, aren't you? It's been quite the saga. Absolutely incredible. Right, coming up on Magic Radio this evening, I've got Alanis Morissette, who has a musical. A Tony Award-nominated Broadway musical. I'll tell you about that and more news on that in a bit. And Culture Club next as well. First, though, let's get you some money. 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It is a lot of money. Right now, I'm in New York City. I cannot get a handle on what stuff is going to cost from one place to another. 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

The best variety from the 80s to now is on Magic Radio. I'm Dan Morrissey, coming to you from New York City this Sunday evening / afternoon here, where Alanis Morissette had her own musical a few years ago. It won 2 Tony Awards back in 2020. Jagged Little Pill is the title of it, based on the songs from that iconic album from the 90s, including Ironic, which you just heard. Of course, there was a whole thing back in 2020 that stopped musical theatre in its tracks. The Tony Awards was done over Zoom and all of that. But I do keep hearing mention that the Jagged Little Pill musical will finally make the journey across the Atlantic to the West End at some point, which I can't wait for. That album soundtracked my mid-teens, my whole GCSEs, turning 16. It's kind of a coming-of-age album for me, that one. So, yeah, looking forward to seeing the musical in London at some point. This is Lady Gaga now with Bradley Cooper in the movie musical Star Is Born. It's Shallow on Magic Radio from New York. Tell me.

0: This is Magic Radio. It's our boy band Summer, and as part of that, there is Wham and Freedom. Do you know what? Whilst I'm here on Broadway, I'm going to see if I can grab a producer and talk about a George Michael musical. Surely there's enough iconic songs. His story, his career, his life just needs to be put on stage, doesn't it? I'll see what I can do whilst I'm here. As part of our boy band Summer, of course, we've got your tickets to some of the greatest shows around. Take That's Circus Tour is on right now. Some of the videos and photos I've seen from it look absolutely incredible. They are really putting on a show this time round for that. And it was a big one first time round 18 years ago, wasn't it? If you want to go to that for free, Tom and Kat have got your tickets to Take That Circus all this week on Home Time from 4 in the afternoon. And on the Magic Radio Breakfast Show, Gokwan and Harriet Scott have got your tickets to see McFly live as well. Magic Radio's boy band Summer is on. I'll play you Take That, Could It Be Magic, in a second, and then we're going to find out from a performer on Broadway in a Tony nominated show for 2026 what all the fuss is about these awards. It's coming up on Magic Radio in New York.
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0: If this is the vibe you need on a Sunday evening, then stick around. Magic Radio has your dose of mellow magic tonight from 8 o'clock. Jim Davis is in charge of your relaxation. That's 4 hours of relaxing classics like Cyndi Lauper's Time After Time. That's coming up after Lamar's Sunday Soul, which starts at 7 o'clock. I'm Dan. I'm in New York City ahead of the Tony Awards tonight. Before that, we're going to go and see Cat the Jellicle Ball, which I'm really looking forward to. And I'll report back on all of that over on Magic Musicals this time tomorrow. I'll be on the Home Time show there at the end of your no repeat work day to fill you on all the goss from behind the scenes at the 79th Tony Awards. Now, earlier on in the week during our stay here, I caught up with Regine Sophia at the Broadway Connection offices. She's currently part of the cast of the revival of Chess, the musical, which is going down brilliantly here. It's nominated quite a lot tonight as well at the Tony Awards. So, Regine, the Tony Awards, what's the big whoop?
1: I've been aware of all the Tony seasons growing up being a theater kid, but having this be my first time being involved in a show of, like, you know, it feels like the Olympics of the theater world. So, like, having my heart racing and seeing, like, what nominations come up, it was really exciting to celebrate the work. It definitely had some buzz and some heart and care that was really celebrated among the company.
0: The 79th Tony Awards are at the Radio City Music Hall tonight here in New York City. I'm going. Me and producer James are going to be sat right up the back watching it all unfold, with Pink hosting the whole thing. And I will report back on all my findings, all the gossip from backstage on Magic Musicals tomorrow afternoon. This is Magic Radio, though. Let's get another song on from a musical. You can only see And Juliet on Broadway. It's the songs of Swedish super producer Max Martin, set to a story of what might have happened after Shakespeare's Romeo and Juliet. And as this is my final song of the show from New York, there's really only one song I can play.

0: like when you phone your mum, isn't it? Okay, thanks, mum. Love you. Bye, bye, bye, bye, bye, bye, bye, bye. NSYNC on Magic Radio in New York. I'm Dan Morrissey, and that is a great song to leave you on. I will be back over on Magic Musicals tomorrow with everything you need to know in the aftermath of the 79th Tony Awards, which are happening here tonight. I cannot believe that we are going again. There are cast members from nominated shows that aren't going, and I'm going to be there. Imposter syndrome much? I'll report back tomorrow on Magic Musicals. Have a good night. Lamar is here next with his Sunday Soul. Enjoy.
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19: It's Lamar's Soul Sunday here on Magic Radio, bringing you an hour of soul and Motown on the station that gives you the best variety from the 80s. Right up until now, thank you so much, my friends, for spending your Sunday evening with me. I've got the perfect soul soundtrack to ease you through the next hour. Smooth, feel good, and full of songs that still sound as good now as they did ever. Let's get straight into it. Here's Michael Jackson with Rock With You.

It's Lamar here on Magic Radio, and that, my friends, was Mary Mary with Shackles, Praise You. That one always reminds me of my mother. She used to love Mary Mary. She loves a bit of gospel music, my mum. Woman of God, she was. All right, hope your Sunday evening is treating you well, wherever you are. Maybe dinner's just finishing. Maybe you're driving home. Maybe you're just taking a minute before the week starts again. Stay with me for the next hour. I've got some beautiful songs for you. Right now, something smooth from Kool & the Gang. This is Fresh.

0: Mariah Carey and Dream Lover. That one has such a lightness to it. Proper summer in the speaker's energy with Mariah just floating across the top of it like Mariah does. We love Mariah. It's Lamar's Soul Sunday here on Magic Radio, where we play you the best variety from the 80s right up until now. Coming up, we've got some brilliant songs still to come, including Marvin Gaye from the 80s, Kenny Thomas from the 90s, and Alicia Keys from the noughties.
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It's Lamar here on Magic Radio, and that, my friends, was Gnarls Barkley and Crazy. Used to love that tune. He's got such a great voice, you know. Great duo that was. That song was everywhere when it first came out, but it never really felt disposable. You know, sometimes you can play a song for so long and you just get tired of it, but no, I never got tired of that one. I'm not sure how you felt, but yeah, absolute classic. All right, hope your week has been good. Me, I've had a full week myself. I was down at Epsom for the Derby yesterday. Really, really cool. Performed with Angelo, my guitarist. Always like doing race courses. The crowds are always in good spirits. Everyone's up for it. I believe last time I was down at a race course, I did a DJ set with my friend Sharky. Maybe next time I'll come back with my band, do a proper headline set, let the people know. All right, enough about me. Let's play some more music. How about Kenny Thomas? Here's Thinking About Your Love.

0: Enough for me. Tony Braxton and He Wasn't Man Enough for Me. That voice is so unmistakable, deep, controlled, full of character. We love a bit of Tony Braxton. It's Lamar here on Magic Radio. All right, now Magic Radio is the home of the No Repeat Workday, which means we won't play the same song twice between 9 and 5. We will soundtrack your office, van, shop, or even the big radio in the corner of the factory, and you will be safe knowing that you'll get more music variety from the 80s right up until now. All right, Nick and Neve will play you 80s Wham, Crowded House from the 90s, and we bring it up to date with Ed Sheeran and Taylor Swift as well. It's the No Repeat Workday right here on Magic Radio. Coming up, we've got music from Charles and Eddie with Would I Lie to You.
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14: 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Now, if you like a challenge, you could spend that all in one go. But why not spread it out? After all, some of your favourite restaurants are available only on Deliveroo. So that's your weekend sorted. And the next? In the mood for a saucy takeaway? Why not get a Nando's? Whatever you are craving, you

0: Charles and Eddie with Would I Lie to You, one of those soul records that has a glow to it, soulful, melodic. The writers also co-wrote my song, If There's Any Justice, as well. So if you love that one from me and you love a bit of Charles and Eddie, well, now you see why. All right, classic writing, classic writing. It's Lamar here on Magic Radio. I have to shout out every single person at the Cancer Research charity event that I was at this week. I performed a few songs for them there. Really, really cool. For those of you who know me, you know that cancer research and trying to get on top of that horrible disease is something that's really close to my heart. So whenever they call, I try to come running. So this week was one of those ones. Very fulfilling. All right, we're coming to the end of the show today, but I've still got time for a few more tracks, including this one from Alicia Keys. Her debut single, used to love this one. Here is Fallin'.
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It is me, Lamar, here on Magic Radio. And that, my friends, is it for me for today. Thank you so, so, so much for spending your Sunday evening with me. I'm going to be back here at 7 next Sunday. And if you join me halfway through and you want to catch up on the start of the show, remember, you can head over to Rayo and hear it all anytime you like. Up next, remember, we've got the world famous Mellow Magic with Lynn Parsons. Until the next one, my friends, stay safe, keep spreading the love. I am out. Peace.

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17: Well, hello, it's 8 o'clock, it's time for Mellow Magic. I'm Jim Davis, in for Lynn Parsons this evening. And I've got Lionel Richie coming up after our special guest this weekend on Gabby's show yesterday on Magic Radio. Here's Shania Twain.

wonderful, isn't it? Ellie Goulding's How Long Will I Love You on Mellow Magic. Lionel Richie before that, and the incredible Shania Twain. Now, if you missed her on with Gabby Roslin yesterday morning, you can listen again now on our Rayo app and find us on Instagram for all the best bits from all of our big star guests. And I've got the best variety from the 80s to now to relax and unwind on this Sunday evening. It's Mellow Magic, and I'm Jim Davis in for Lynn Parsons tonight. So how was your weekend? I'd love to hear all about it. What you've been getting up to? Were you watching Take That or Boyzone live last night? How was that? Maybe you've just had a quiet one at home. That's good too. We're deep in exam season, aren't we? So a special hello to you if you're revising tonight. You can text 61054. Start your message with Magic for a little mellow mention tonight, or email jim@magic.co.uk. Right, the birthday boy tomorrow, Mick Hucknall with Simply Red coming up next, after Phil Collins.

0: Well, it's a happy birthday to Mick Hucknall from Simply Red. He's 66 tomorrow and one of our greatest showmen. He's just brilliant live. What a legend. I'll play that for Anthony, who's celebrating his birthday this weekend, and to Louise, who's also been celebrating her birthday, just heading home, Jim, after a family party in Reading and feeling blessed. Thank you for all the love and the prezzies. Get home safe, Louise, and happy birthday to you. 61054. Start your message with Magic. If you'd like to get in touch, I'm Jim Davis with the best variety from the 80s to now. So, Magic Radio's boy band summer continues with more chances to win this week. Details coming next after Whitney Houston. 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

But there's Blue, who hosted the perfect playlist on Friday evening as part of our boy band Summer here on Magic Radio. It was great fun. If you missed it, you can listen back on Rayo. And this week, you could be off to see McFly and Take That. Magic Radio's got your tickets, so make sure you start your day with Gok and Harriet for your next chance to win. And then again when you go home with Tom and Kat. Sunday evening, and I'm Jim Davis in for Lynn Parsons tonight. Hi, Jim. Lovely to hear you this evening. Please, could you say hi to Jackie and send her all of our love? And that's from Billy and Toby tonight. No problem. And Maureen, thank you so much for your lovely message on Instagram at Jim Davis On Air if you want to find me there. I'm so glad you're enjoying the tunes tonight. You can also text 61054. Just start your message with magic. Right, Bruno Mars is coming up next after this incredible song from George Michael.

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1: Well, he's bringing his romantic tour to the UK in July with an epic six-night residency at Wembley Stadium. That's going to be amazing. I can't wait to go and see him. I'm going on the Sunday night. Might see you there. 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And our very own Lamar is here with his brand new Lunchtime Soul Hour tomorrow at 1 o'clock. 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This is Sunday's Mellow Magic. I'm Jim Davis, keeping it soulful, actually, with Atlantic Star on the way next.
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0: Beautiful Promise Me from Beverly Craven on Sunday night's Mellow Magic. And it's Jim Davis in for Lynn Parsons this evening. Now, if like me, you're a big musical theatre fan, then you'll know it's the Tony Awards tonight. If you're listening earlier to Dan Morrissey in New York, all the gossip and some very big star guests. I'll share more about all of that in a moment or two. Plus the best variety from the 80s to now to help you relax and unwind tonight. I've got Gabrielle's number one from 2000 coming up. Sting, like our own Dan Morrissey, is in New York. And Tracy Chapman from 1988, all on the way for you in the next 20 minutes.
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0: And I'm Jim Davis, in for Lynn Parsons, with the perfect songs to relax and unwind on the world-famous Mellow Magic, whether you're tucked up safely at home or maybe making your way back there after a weekend away. Stay with me next for Sting, after this from Tracy Chapman.

As Rise from Gabrielle on Mellow Magic. Tracy Chapman in there and Sting with Englishman in New York, which I have to pay for our very own Dan Morrissey, who's been in the Big Apple all this week, building up to tonight's Tony Awards. And Dan's going to be there. I mean, he'll be getting his suit on right now, I think, heading to the Radio City Music Hall, where Pink is hosting Broadway's biggest night. And then tomorrow, he's going to be sharing all the gossip from a star-studded evening over on Home Time on Magic Musicals, with the best variety of stage and screen and songs from massive hit shows like Hamilton, Six, and classics like The Sound of Music and Oliver. So you can listen to that on your digital radio in the free Rayo app, or just ask your smart speaker to play Magic Musicals anytime. And it's Sunday night time. Jim Davis with you in for Lynn Parsons this evening. Hoping you've had a wonderful weekend and you're ready to relax and unwind with these gorgeous songs. Duran Duran are on the way next after Robbie.

0: incredible Duran Duran. They'll be headlining BST Hyde Park this summer, and they're touring later this year as well. All the details are at magicradio.co.uk if you fancy an amazing night out. And it's Sunday evening's Mellow Magic. Hello to Andre, who's normally our Berlin correspondent, but this weekend he's been in London going to see Avenue Q on stage at the Shaftesbury Theatre in the West End, which is a very, very funny and, yeah, a little bit naughty. Fantastic West End show. So I'm so glad you enjoyed that, Andre. I know you're a lifelong fan, and thank you for your lovely message. 61054, if you fancy texting in tonight for a Mellow Mention, just start your text with the word magic, or you can email jim@magic.co.uk. And I've got the Stereophonics coming up after Westlife next.
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That's the Stereophonics on Mellow Magic. Westlife before that, Ireland's other giant boy band. Keep listening to win tickets to see them very soon as part of Magic Radio's Boy Band Summer. But this week it's been all about Boyzone, hasn't it? Who took to the stage over the last couple of nights at London's Emirates Stadium for their huge reunion shows. And I just happened to be driving through Highbury yesterday evening as the crowds were streaming their way towards the stadium. I mean, it was pouring with rain. Oh, I did feel for them, but it didn't dampen any spirits. Everybody had their ponchos on and big smiles as they made their way to see Ronan and the boys. And of course, our own Harriet Scott was DJing in the stadium to, well, literally warm them up. Hopefully she's dried out now. She'll be back with Gok One tomorrow morning on Magic Radio Breakfast. And they're going to be revealing who's won their own boy band summer radio show. So start your day with Gok and Harriet from 6. And it's Jim in for Lynn with Sunday's Mellow Magic tonight. This is Air Supply.

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3: 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Just for Christine, who's in Crawley right now, doing the washing up after a big family Sunday lunch, roast beef and all the trimmings, apparently, even homemade Yorkshires. And yeah, she's got a big smile on her face tonight, listening to the songs and remembering all the laughter from this afternoon. That's what Sundays are all about, isn't it? So glad you had a lovely day, Christine. Thank you for your message. 61054 to text the show tonight. 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And it's Jim Davis in for Lynn Parsons with the best variety from the 80s to now. I've got one of the most memorable number ones of the early 90s next from Shakespeare's sister.
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1: I bring her coffee in the morning. 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

0: Gloria Estefan and the Miami Sound Machine. It can't stay away from you on Sunday's Mellow Magic with Jim in for Lynn tonight as we set you up for another busy week. You might be busy revising for exams right now, or maybe you're starting a new job tomorrow. Good luck, whatever you've got coming up. I've got the best variety from the 80s to now on the way, just to help you relax and unwind this Sunday night time. With Ed Sheeran from 2014 soon, the legendary Barbara Streisand from 1980 coming up. And next, it's a 90s Savage Garden.
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0: And if you've just switched on, hello, I'm Jim Davis, in for Lynn Parsons with Sunday Night's Mellow Magic. Hoping you've had a wonderful weekend. Barbara Streisand is coming up after Savage Garden.

0: back on 6th Street, hearing you whisper through the phone, wait for me to come home.
1: And there's Ed Sheeran with Photograph, Barbara Streisand before that with Woman in Love, and Savage Garden. It's Truly, Madly, Deeply on Sunday night's Mellow Magic. I'm Jim Davis, in for Lynn Parsons, winding down the weekend, and I hope you had a fantastic one. Exam season's in full swing right now, though, so if you are revising tonight, there's, I think, French and biology exams taking place tomorrow. Bonne chance. A big hello to you. You might be packing your rucksack and heading off to Download Festival this week. There's some awesome bands playing live next weekend, including Guns N' Roses on Saturday night. Pack your wellies. There's quite a lot of rain around in the forecast this week. There always is for Download, though. I think that's part of it, to be honest. It wouldn't be the same without it. Anyway, whatever you're up to on this Sunday night time, I've got the best variety from the 80s to now to relax and unwind here on Mellow Magic, with Elton John next, after Celine Dion.

0: There's Elton John on Mellow Magic, playing that for Maureen in Wigan, who's emailed, "Please would you wish my grandson Callum Richardson a very happy 21st birthday. Have a wonderful time celebrating in Paris with lots of love from Granny Maureen, Mum and Dad, Sister Bethany, Auntie Debbie, and your girlfriend Lucy, and not forgetting the cats Belle, Izzy and Lily. Have a great time, Callum, won't you? Gosh, I remember my 21st. It was raucous. I'll say that much. I hope you're having a lovely evening. You're welcome to get in touch anytime. You can email jim@magic.co.uk. And I've got the best variety from the 80s to now to relax and unwind. A noughties acoustic rock classic from the Plain White Tees next, after the Pretenders.
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isn't that great? The Plain White Tees. Hey there, Delilah, on this Sunday evening. I'm Jim Davis. Now, Gok and Harriet will be back on Magic Radio tomorrow morning when you wake up, and they'll reveal who's won their own boy band summer radio show. All week, they've been auditioning listeners. They've been very good, I have to say. And tomorrow, they're going to announce who's going to be joining the Magic Radio family of presenters. Plus, you'll hear how Harriet got on as the superstar DJ warm up for the boys' own gigs this weekend. Oh, it was raining yesterday, bless her. I did feel for her. I think it dried up in time for the gig, though. But you'll have to watch some of the highlights on our Instagram if you weren't there. And I challenge you not to get a little bit teary watching the boys talking about Stephen Gately. Oh, brilliant stuff. Plus, you could win McFly tickets as well as our boy band summer continues all this week with Gok and Harriet. So start your day with Magic Radio Breakfast. They're back tomorrow morning from 6. This is Mellow Magic, and I've got the incredible Tom O'Dell next after Phil Collins. How come?

0: There's Tom Odell, and that's Another Love, which just sounds absolutely sublime at this time of night, doesn't it? I'll play it for Rosie. Thank you for your lovely email. I'm so glad you're enjoying the tunes. And Roxy, it's always a pleasure to know you're listening in. It's Mellow Magic for your Sunday evening. I'm Jim Davis, in for Lynn Parsons, with the best variety from the 80s to now. Big 80s power ballad on the way next from Chicago.
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1: That is so good, isn't it? From 1993, Janet Jackson's That's the Way Love Goes on Sunday's Mellow Magic. I'm Jim Davis, in for Lynn Parsons, with a mellow musing on the way very soon. And if you love animals, you'll love tonight's quote. I'll share that in the next 20 minutes. 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

might be snuggled up safely at home tonight. You might be on the move. You may even be working this evening. It's lovely to be with you. I'm Jim Davis, in for Lynn Parsons with Sunday's Mellow Magic. And the Lighthouse family are next, after Whitney Houston.

0: Show.
1: Let's Take That with Patience on Mellow Magic. They played live in Coventry last night. And the circus is moving on to Sunderland and Glasgow this week. So if you've got tickets, enjoy. If you don't, I've got details of how to win some next. Jim Davis in for Lynn Parsons. Time for Sunday's Mellow Musings now. A quote or a thought to make you think or smile. And like I said, if you love animals, then you'll love this. Because the legendary British actress and campaigner Dame Virginia McKenna is 95 today, star of films including The Cruel Sea, Ring of Bright Water, and of course Born Free, which led Virginia and her husband Bill Travers to establish the Born Free Foundation, the international wildlife charity that campaigns to keep wildlife in the wild. And she said this incredible quote, which really resonates with me. I cling to the beauty and strength of nature and all wild creatures with a passion born of certainty that only through them can I retain my perspective about life and my own part in it. She's a very wise woman, is Virginia. Happy birthday to her and to you if you've been celebrating this weekend. It's Sunday night's Mellow Magic and this is Roxette.

0: Well, there's Peebo Bryson, who sadly passed away last weekend, aged 75. His stunning duet there with Roberta Flack on Mellow Magic, with the best variety from the 80s to now to help you relax and unwind ahead of another busy week. Boy band summer continues right here, and Magic Radio's got your tickets this week to see Take That on the Circus Tour. Anne McFly on Breakfast with Gok and Harriet, and again on Home Time with Tom and Kat. Two chances to win every day, so make sure you're listening in the morning for your next chance to win on Magic Radio. Sunday's Mellow Magic continues next then with Christina Perry from 2012, after Mariah Carey. Mellow Magic.
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is Christina Perry with A Thousand Years from the Twilight Saga. Loved those films. I do love a good vampire story. I was a massive fan of The Lost Boys when that came out. Do you remember that film? Well, they've just adapted it for the stage over on Broadway, and the show got a massive 12 nominations for tonight's Tony Awards, which are getting underway right now in New York. Dan Morrissey is there for us, and he's going to be sharing all the gossip from a star-studded night on Broadway over on Magic Musicals tomorrow from 4 o'clock. Meanwhile, we've added a load of shows to the lineup for this September's Magic at the Musicals, with performances from Les Mis, also Miss Saigon, Titanic, Waitress, and many more added to the bill. On top of the shows we've already announced, it's going to be absolutely spectacular. And whilst it is practically sold out now, if you do want to come and join us at the Royal Albert Hall, you can win a pair of tickets on our website. So head to magicradio.co.uk and good luck. And I'll play Adele for you next, after Lionel Richie.

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0: just perfect. Adele with Chasing Pavements on Mellow Magic, and I'm Jim Davis. 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We're here with the perfect songs to relax and unwind. Nikki Chapman, Lynn Parsons, and me from time to time will be here with you at the end of each and every day. But I wonder, did you know we have a whole station dedicated to these timeless, relaxing classics? 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Perfect if you're revising right now. It shares the name Mellow Magic. Claire Sturgis is with you every weekday morning from 6, and I'm here with you Monday to Friday from 10 as well to ease you into every day so you can wake up with Mellow Magic as well and the best variety of relaxing classics. 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And I've got Everybody Hurts from the incredible REM coming up for you next.
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0: Well, that's Alicia Keys with her anthem to her hometown of New York, Empire State of Mind, wrapping up Sunday night's Mellow Magic. And of course, our own Dan Morrissey is in the Big Apple right now, currently enjoying the Tony Awards, the biggest night in theatre. 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Well, thank you so much for your company tonight. Nikki Chapman will be back with you tomorrow evening from 8 to help you relax and unwind at the end of a busy Monday. So do swing by and join us on Mellow Magic 7 nights a week. And we've still got plenty more amazing tunes coming up through the night. 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

Oh, that is the kind of song you need to hear in the middle of the night, especially if you're on the road, travelling, making a journey. I love that track. It's such a road trip song. Miri Green here, helping you out in the early hours of Monday morning. Is it a busy week ahead? Is it a bit of a full calendar, full diary? Well, make sure you stick Magic Radio on in the background. We have a no repeat workday from 9 till 5 o'clock every weekday. We do not repeat the same song twice, which means you get to hear more of your favourites like this one. It's DeBarge and Rhythm of the Night.

It's Magic Radio. It's Monday morning. Or is it still Sunday night? Whatever end of the day you're at, you are so welcome here. My name's Miri Green. I'm here to play you the best variety from the 80s to now, which means I can play you Lucas Graham and Cutting Crew side by side and follow it with this. Here's No Mercy.

0: Nick Kershaw. Wouldn't it be good? Wouldn't it be good if we had Celine Dion and Coldplay coming up in the next, oh, I don't know, 20 minutes? Oh, we have. Oh, stay right there. Magic
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0: Paradise from Coldplay on Magic Radio. I'm Miri Green in for Paul Hayes this week. After one, I'll be back with the Backstreet Boys, Gabrielle and George Ezra.
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